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0: 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Happy 904 day, fam. Where we going? What we doing? 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It's 904 day. Lots of things happening throughout the city. 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Coming up next, going to throw in a little bit of something for everybody, including you, my night riders. I know you're working hard on this weekend. Welcome to it. We won't be here long. We're here for a good time, not a long time, right? Got that money long on and so much more right here on Hot 106.5.
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0: you to let me know what you love most about Jacksonville. And Tasha, she let me know, and she says she loves being close to the beats. Yeah, that's what's up. 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DJ Reggie B's on the ones and twos. I'm DJ Millennium. And coming up on the other side, I'll let you know what I love most about Jacksonville. 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

DJ Rinty B's. So are you ready for Monday? I'm talking about the Labor Day cookout. And I'm not even talking about the food. 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
1: 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Hello, Nathaniel. I love you.
0: That's what's up. Thank you so much for checking in. And I will be back with more Club Hot coming up in a few minutes for you.

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this weekend. In fact, I'm talking right now, but looking at the Miami Stanford game that's on TV right now. Also, you know, Edward Waters, they go to Jackson State tomorrow. Go Tigers. It's Club 5.

looking like a student. Long hair with your big fat booty. 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
1: Hey, what's up, Winston? 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It's Club Vibe 106.5, the soul of Duval. I'm DJ Millennium. He's DJ Reggie B's on the ones and twos for you. And we got the fourth quarter of Club Hot underway.
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7: 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And we're ready to go the long hauls to fight for you. Jacksonville.
8: When you came to us, you ain't have a dollar in your pocket. 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

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We told you credit, none of that matters. 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That's what we said. 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

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Now you're doing a happy dance. I see you. 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

0: All right, settle down, class. Hey, it's your Soul School Sunday professor, Sean Knight, right here on Hot 106.5. Let's catch a vibe with some of your old school favorites from the 70s and 80s on Soul School Sunday. Classes in session Sunday afternoons from 12 to 5 p.m. Don't be late. Sunday afternoons, let's relive our favorite memories from back in the day with Soul School Sunday. 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
17: When you came to us, you ain't have a dollar in your pocket. 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
12: 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And you always wanna be prepared. If one happened, you gotta know who to call.

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9: 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And you

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We told you that repo don't matter. 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You paid attention. You left in that car for zero.

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13: While you're listening to this commercial, do me a favor and put your seatbelt on. Once you get into an accident and really hurt yourself, put your seatbelt on. It make you a lot safer. And you got to stop driving like that. I'm telling you, an accident, it could really happen at any time. So you always want to wear your seatbelt. And you always want to be prepared. If one happened, you got to know who to call.

0: Hey, pal.
1: Hey, Jason. I'm glad your technician could come look at my air conditioner on Monday. You guys were crazy busy.
0: Mondays are always crazy. What happened?
1: Oh, stupid AC started making a funny noise Friday night, so I had to put up with it all weekend before I could call you Monday morning.
0: Why didn't you call on Saturday or Sunday?
1: What? And leave a message for who knows when?
0: We answer the phone all weekend, and we can have a crew dispatched right away.
1: You can?
0: We have expert crews on call all weekend long. And if they're on call, they'd actually

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4: 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What I'm trying to say is that I love you. 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
0: Tanisha, listen, you hit us up and you said you were going to make somebody mad. Who are you going to make mad?
3: My fiance, Nancy. I'm going to tell her that she bought me a new ring for when we actually get married.
0: Mm-hmm.
3: And it's been in my safe at my house. And I'm going to tell her that I was behind on my car note, two payments, and I pawned the ring.
0: Oh, man. Here we go, y'all. Here we go.
4: Hello?
3: Babe.
4: Huh?
3: I need to talk to you about something real quick.
4: What's going on?
3: Well, I was behind on my car payment, like, two payments a couple months ago.
4: Uh-huh.
3: And in order for me to keep my car, I needed to come up with $1,000. And so
4: what did I do today? What's going on?
3: I took the ring, my wedding ring out of the safe.
4: Girl, you gotta be out of your damn mind. What you talking about?
3: I took it to the pawn shop and I pawned it for $1,000. But then
4: that ring worth more than a damn $1,000. What are you doing? You should have came to me about that ring, about your car payment. We don't do that up in here. You should have came to me about that damn car payment. I could have gave you that car payment money. You always trying to do stuff on your own like you independent by yourself. You can't do everything by your damn self, man. What's up? Okay, what ring?
3: Well, I went to try to get it or make a
4: don't
3: payment.
4: You tell me you lost that damn ring.
3: I did.
4: I baby, it, that ring is $10,000. Hell, we stand a... Man, look, girl, you better figure it out how to get that ring. What?
3: They already sold it.
4: Okay, what corner you want to be on? Because you go, that's a $10,000 ring. For $1,000?
0: Nancy.
4: Who is this?
0: You on the Mad Minute!
4: Y'all caught me going through the damn car. I'm never finna get in my car. I don't find a Mad Minute. Oh, my God.
0: Sorry, Tanisha said she was going to make you mad.
4: And, baby, it don't take much for me.
0: You really won't send her out on them streets?
4: Yeah, baby, she better hit a cone or two. I just left out the house trying to get to this car. And then y'all mad me. And y'all got me.
0: We got
4: y'all
0: you.
4: Got me.
0: Oh, we did.
1: 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Tell us how at DDMakesMeLaugh.com.

0: Hot 106.5, the soul of Duval. Good morning, Jacksonville. I hope the West Side, Murray Hill, Rail Yard District, and Brooklyn are off to a smooth start today. It's Dee Dee's Weekend Kickback. J.J. Williamson. Comedian J.J. Williamson is here. Also, there goes Trey G.
1: Whoop.
0: All right, coming up on the show this hour, on the way this weekend, we celebrate International Bacon Day.
1: Oh, I love it.
0: You like bacon?
1: I can smell it already.
0: Do you like a BLT sandwich?
1: I do. I love a good BLT.
0: Any mayonnaise on it?
1: I do put mayo on there, too. I put Miracle Whip.
0: Oh, do you? Yeah, me, too. I like Miracle Whip. That's my favorite.
1: God,
0: okay.
1: Bro.
0: So hold on a second. Do you ever put jelly on it at the same time with all of that?
1: You know what I have before? One thing I don't like with my BLT, though, is like sandwich bread. I don't like sandwich bread.
0: What the hell you...
1: You use like a bun or something. Use a bun.
0: That's snooty. A bun.
1: No, for real, that sandwich bread stick to the top of your mouth.
0: All right. It is also International Day of Charity Day this weekend and National Cellulite Day this weekend.
1: Shout out to the ladies.
0: Coming up, JJ says he knows of a couple of words you can use to make you sound intelligent.
1: Mm.
0: Wait till you hear this. That's on the way. All right. Also, we're going to take a glimpse into your future with psychic Kim Allen. You're checking out Dee Dee's Weekend Kickback.
2: Duval, the conversation was honest, the connections were powerful, and the commitment to a stronger Jacksonville was on full display at the Police of the People Dinner and Forum.
3: I enjoyed it. It was fun. I love to get out in the public. I love to talk to people when I get the opportunity and just share what, you know, maybe what it's like, you know, as a police officer, understanding some of the challenges that we have in our community. It's just been a good time, so I appreciate it. I appreciate you guys inviting me.
4: It was great and needed. It was such a needed conversation.
5: I felt like it was very great. I would love to see these forums continue. I would love to see them grow. And I think it's very effective for the change that we need to see in our community.
2: Special thanks to Sheriff T.K. Waters and the Jacksonville Sheriff's Office, Attorney Stephen G. Daniels, Monique Johnson of the Jacksonville Urban League, and Jessica Lumpkin of Bloomin' Perfectly for helping make this impactful evening possible. Police of the People, one community, one conversation, one soul. 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

0: 106.5, the soul of Duval. Happy morning, Jacksonville. Whether you're heading downtown or you're over that Acosta or Main Street bridge, here's to a smooth ride. It's Dee Dee's Weekend Kickback. All right, Trey G is here.
1: Whoa, whoa.
0: Comedian J.J. Williamson as well. Coming up, we got some extra cash for you with the $1,000 Minute Game. That's on the way. And make sure that you follow us online. Here's how you follow me. You can find out what we look like. Everybody will say, oh my God, I didn't know you look like that.
1: Facts.
0: I've had people say, Dee Dee, we didn't know you were so tall. I am. I'm very long.
1: Yeah.
0: You can find me at Dee Dee, D-E-D-E in the morning.
1: You can slide into my DMs right now. Follow me. A-Y-E underscore Trey G. That's A underscore Trey G Ski.
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0: 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Coming up, we're going to talk to psychic Kim Allen. 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

0: 106.5, the soul of Duval. Jacksonville mornings, where it can be 80 degrees before breakfast and raining after lunch. Whatever the weather brings, we've got your mornings covered. Guys, we are on, of course, with psychic astrologist Kim Allen.
1: Hey.
0: She's letting us all know what's happening and what we have going forward for the month of September. If you'd like to talk to her, the phone lines are open. So what's your name?
2: Thea.
0: So listen, what is your zodiac sign and what's your question for psychic astrologist Kim Allen?
2: I'm an Aquarius, and I want to know how is my clothing brand going to do this year?
1: Okay.
3: Oh, interesting. So let me just say this to you. There is a lot of things happening with your house of career. So the thing is, yeah, you got to make a few adjustments. But for Aquarius, you have Pluto, the planet of power, is going. Your ruler is retrograde. You are rebranding yourself, reorganizing yourself. But I expect nothing but good things for Aquarius. If this is your dream, you go ahead and pursue it, because there's going to be a lot of doors opening up for you in unexpected ways.
2: All right. Thank you so much.
0: Thank you very much. Hey, good morning. What is your name and what is your zodiac sign and your question for psychic astrologist Kim Allen?
4: Good morning. My name is Alicia and my zodiac sign is Sagittarius. And I want to know what the stars has for love for me. The dating scene has piss and poop in it.
3: Oh, so interesting. You got that full moon coming up at the end of the month, and people from your past are coming back. Yeah. So I don't know if you have a lot of problems with people from the past coming back, but that's going to be one issue that you're going to have to face. But in terms of Sagittarius, a lot of energies around you. You know, keep moving forward, but keep your eyes on the past because someone is trying to come back.
0: Somebody trying to come back.
4: Please, no.
0: What's wrong? What? Tell me about him. What happened? There's one you think that's trying to come back?
4: Well, there are several in my life that has always tried to come back, but I'm not interested in nobody. And neither one of them. I need somebody new to come around here. I've been in Dallas for 12 years, and I'm a good catch. And girl, I don't know what's going on up in this thing.
0: Okay, hold on a second. But you got two that just won't go, and they keep coming back.
4: They do keep coming back.
0: Girl, what you put on them? What you do? What did you do?
1: That thing ain't. That thing ain't.
4: Honey, we got that thing.
1: All right.
0: I like it.
1: Well, it sounds nasty when she says it.
0: I know it. Thank you so much for your call, but good luck. And stop putting it on them like that. You got them all coming back. All right.
4: You know, hey.
0: I know it.
4: Thank you.
0: Hey, guess what? You're going to have to teach a class. I think I may have to take it, too. All right. Yeah. Thank you for your call. Okay. Hello. Good morning. Hi. What is your name? And what is your zodiac sign and your question for psychic astrologist Kim Allen?
5: Good morning. My name is Renisha. My zodiac is Aquarius. And Miss Kira, I'm wondering what's going on with me. I'm lifing, but it's so negative right now. I can't even manifest or pray for the positive. What should I do? What's going on?
3: So, you know, you're going to have a change to change your appearance, do something different from your life. It's a time for you to change. Stop doing old things. You know, plan a different path for yourself, because there's definitely a chance for you to do something different. One thing I want to say, be careful in your relationships. That planet Mars is going to fire things up. If someone is getting on your nerves, stepping on your toes, they're going to have hell to pay because you are not going to put up with it. But in the meantime, try to do something different and stimulate your life.
5: Yes, thank you so much. Yep. It's my daughter, and I'm going to do it. Thank you.
0: All right, thank you very much. We appreciate your call. Here's one more. Hey, good morning. What is your name, your zodiac sign, and what's your question for psychic astrologist Kim Allen?
6: My name is Shantae. I am a Pisces, and I'm wondering what this month has for me with the love interest I found.
3: Ooh, it's sizzling. Oh, my God. That Venus and Scorpio is going to work well for you. I see all kinds of seductive trips and hidden situations happening. The power of love is going to grow well for you. I am going to say your friends are going to interfere. They're going to say they don't like your friend. Because some people can be so jealous. So don't take your new friend around your friends because they may give you some criticism. If this is what you like, hold on to it.
1: Shantae, Kim basically said she see Tulum in your future. It's looking real Tulumish. And stay more than just a weekend.
6: The whole week.
0: All right. Yeah. Thank you so much for your call. We appreciate it. Y'all hear what's going on this morning. You want to figure out what it is. Maybe you got a new boo in your life. Maybe you got a new job on the way. You want a new job. What is it? What is it you want to figure out for the month of September? Phone lines are open this morning right now. You can talk to psychic astrologist Kim Allen, 833. Talk to Dee Dee.
1: That's 833-825-5233.

0: 106.5, the soul of Duval. Good morning, Bold City, from the west side to downtown. Let's make today a great one. All right, JJ's with me also, hey. Trey G, and we are talking with psychic astrologist Kim Allen.
1: Kimmy Neutron.
0: All right, so here's the deal. We're trying to figure some things out. I know, first of all, I am a Capricorn. Anything on the horizon for Capricorns this month?
2: So Capricorns are going to be doing a lot of stuff regarding their home situation. I don't know if there's going to be some family gatherings or getting your home more comfortable, but the focus is inward. One more thing, though, expect some unexpected guests. People are going to be showing up, trying to knock on your door. I don't know what that's about, but people are attracted to you, but they want to come to you.
0: My mom has been there now for the last 2 weeks.
1: Damn.
2: Oh, good.
0: And
2: nice.
0: We found out that her house ain't going to be ready for another week and a half. So she's going to be, yeah.
1: Okay. Guess I'll spend time with mama, though.
0: Yeah, I am. I'm spending time. Now, Trey G is your Cancer.
1: Cancer, Kim, Cancer. And I don't know why, but here lately, Kim, I've been feeling tired of everything, everybody. I don't know. I've been itching for a little change, I feel like. But what do you see on the horizon for Cancer?
0: And his love life, too.
1: Shut up.
2: Okay, so you do have to get more rest. You have the planet Mars is doing some weird things to your energy. So do make sure you get a lot of rest and get you some vitamins. But in terms of love, all I can say is that why won't people leave you alone? They fall in love. They become obsessed. They may even start stalking you. Be very careful of old lovers or people who just have a thing for you because your love life is going to be lit up this month.
0: Kim just wrote a song. I got a thing for you. Ain't that a song? I got a thing for you or something?
1: Jeez.
3: Yes, I think it is.
0: Wow.
1: This month sounds even more draining than before now. Right.
0: He got a stalker, Kim.
1: Damn it, man.
2: I got a stalker, yes.
0: Wow.
1: I can't think of nobody off the bat, but they might just be lurking in the shadows, I guess. We'll see.
2: Absolutely. And it could be somebody that has this romance in their head. You know, people have these romances in their head. So I'm just saying.
1: Kim talking.
0: All right. Let's go on and let's go to the phones and see what some other folks are saying. Hey, good morning. What's your name? What's your zodiac sign? And what's your question for psychic astrologist Kim Allen?
4: My name is Deanna. My zodiac sign is a Libra. And I was wondering about work. Is anything look promising?
2: So you might be looking for another job right now. There's something about negotiation, searching. So I don't know if you're looking, trying to change directions or trying to get a promotion, but that's going to look really good for you for the entire month. I am going to say that right now, Venus, the planet of attraction, is in your house of money. Seek more money. Open up a new path of revenue if you need a part-time job or whatever it is. This is a good month for money.
1: Okay.
3: Money.
4: Well, I need that.
0: All right. Good luck with that. All right. Appreciate you listening. Hey, good morning. What is your name, your zodiac sign, and your question for psychic astrologist Kim Allen?
5: Aries. My name is Ron. And my question is, lately I've been having a lot of back and forth and just job switching. And then also on the relationship front, you know, I've been back and forth with an ex of about 12 years. Just want to know, what's to come of the 12-year relationship off and on, and as far as job for Aries?
2: It is in your sun sign. There are shaky things going on around you. Apparently, it's time for you to question your love life and also to seek a better job. One thing, though, there's a job coming that's going to be higher responsibility. So if you're trying to level up, this is the time to level up because the things around you are being tested. And if they're being tested, they are not for you. So seek something better, love-wise and financially-wise.
0: Okay.
1: Ooh, level up.
0: Level up. All right. Thank you so much for your call. I think here's our last call this morning. Hi. What is your name, your zodiac sign, and your question for psychic astrologist Kim Allen?
6: My name is Chanel. My zodiac sign is Aries. I'm a March Aries. And I would like to know what's going to happen because my personal life is screwed up, but my work life is perfect.
2: Oh, good. So she's headed for a promotion or some sort of higher position on her job. There's going to be more responsibility. So if you want that money, you got to work for it. In terms of her life in general, listen, have some fun. Your love life, your house of fun and romance is it's really powered. So if you want to have some fun with your friends, go on and have some fun with your friends. If you need a new lover or a new love, this is the time to do it. But just know your money is going to stay strong and expect some sort of promotion coming up in your career.
0: Oh,
6: I'm so like that. Let me hurry. get to work.
1: She said, let me hurry up and get to work.
0: I like it. All right. Thank you so much for your call, and thank you for listening, okay?
1: I love it.
0: All right. Hey, listen, here's the deal. Kim, if somebody's listening right now, they want to talk to you. Maybe they're too embarrassed to call a radio show or anything like that, and they want to talk to you privately. How do they reach you?
2: They can contact me at KimAllen.com. That is KimAllen.com, and have a wonderful September.
0: All right. Thank you so much, Kim. We appreciate when she's on. Y'all clap it up for this woman right here, psychic astrologist Kim Allen. Hey.

0: wake, sip that coffee, and let's ride. Didi in the Morning got Duval going on Hot 106.5, the Soul of Duval.
1: Yo, Larry, man, you think you can sing this?

0: All over your face. Hot 106.5, the soul of Duval. It's Dee Dee's Weekend Kickback. JJ Williamson and Trey G are here. Coming up later, Trey G's breaking us off with songs that are the best to make love faces to, he says.
1: Making love faces.
0: Yep, that's on the way. 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
1: Come on.
0: It's only a song away on Dee Dee's Weekend Kickback.
2: Duval, the conversation was honest, the connections were powerful, and the commitment to a stronger Jacksonville was on full display at the Police of the People Dinner and Forum.
3: I enjoyed it. It was fun. I love to get out in the public. I love to talk to people when I get the opportunity and just share what, you know, maybe what it's like, you know, as a police officer, understanding some of the challenges that we have in the our community. It's just been a good time. So I appreciate it. I appreciate you guys inviting me.
4: It was great and needed. It was such a needed conversation. I felt like it was very great. I would love to see these forums continue. I would love to see them grow. And I think it's very effective for the change that we need to see in our community.
2: Special thanks to Sheriff T.K. Waters and the Jacksonville Sheriff's Office, Attorney Stephen G. Daniels, Monique Johnson of the Jacksonville Urban League, and Jessica Lumpkin of Bloomin' Perfectly for helping make this impactful evening possible. Police of the People, one community, one conversation, one soul. 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
1: All right, listen, we're here and we're ready to do what we need to do, and that is play our $1,000 minute game.
2: Let's go.
1: All righty, we do have a contestant standing by, but according to this, you guys, 1 in 4 people claim that they could feel this in their joints. What are you feeling in your joints, everyone?
3: Pain.
2: Mm-mm. A pop.
3: Damn. No. Not a snap, pop. Snap, no. Crackle, pop.
2: Pop. Oop, baby. Oop.
1: You feel it in your joints. What do you feel?
4: Feel it in your joints. Stretching?
1: Mm-mm.
4: A sting?
1: Mm-mm. A sting? What? Was that a bee sting in your joints?
2: Something.
1: Dang, that's a powerful bee.
2: You ain't lying.
1: That bee stung you so hard, you like, I feel it in my joints.
3: You can tell JJ getting older because everything that he's saying is just pain.
1: It just, I don't understand.
3: It feel like pain. I felt a sting. It was a pop, Doc.
1: Yeah.
2: Well, what does it feel like? I just pop.
1: I can't believe y'all. I can't believe JJ on this one. Guess what they always say? 1 in 4 people claim they can feel a storm coming in their joints.
2: Nah. A storm.
1: A storm. You know, everybody, ooh, some bad weather coming. My joints will ache.
3: People be
1: feeling like that. People feel like, you know, like when, especially when they get older.
3: Right.
1: They'll tell you in a minute. Or if you, somebody told me if you break a bone.
4: 14.
1: What were you doing?
2: Concrete.
1: Don't tell me them skates you had to have your shoe on and then it strapped around the shoe.
2: Yeah, it was close.
1: Them kind.
2: Yeah.
1: Y'all ever seen them skates?
2: Yeah, it was all metal. Silver.
1: Oh, God.
2: Yes.
1: Well, I only broke a toe. I broke my toe a couple of years ago, my baby toe.
2: That was I remember that.
1: Yeah, that's the only thing I've ever broken was the toe.
3: A toe. Damn.
2: And what you hit?
1: I hit the couch.
3: Bed. Oh, the couch.
1: The couch.
3: Yeah, the couch will do it too. Yeah,
1: the edge of that couch.
2: Man, especially when your body is full blown relaxed.
1: Yeah, man,
2: it catch you off guard.
1: I cried. Yeah. I had a tear. I had to walk around in ugly ass Crocs for goddamn 6, 7, 8 weeks.
3: I'd be so mad.
2: I guarantee you, when you hit your toe, you went immediately down.
1: All the way. Let's go. Let's get into it.
5: It's time to boss up with a bang. You got the answers. We got that bread. $1,000 all for you with the $1,000 mini game.
1: Hey, good morning. Who's this?
6: It's Kia.
1: Hey, Kia. Hey, how you Kia. Doing?
6: I'm doing well. How y'all doing this morning?
1: Wonderful, Kia. Wonderful. So, tell us a little something about you. Like, what you do last night? Did you cook dinner or anything? You watch a movie?
6: I did, actually. Girl. I made a steak, some mashed potatoes, and some broccoli.
1: Damn, that sounds good.
2: Was your steak medium well? What was it?
6: It was actually medium well.
1: Medium well.
2: Okay.
1: What you put on your steak? What kind of seasoning? I'm curious.
6: I did a Brazilian steakhouse seasoning on top
1: what's that?
6: Of mine.
1: A Brazilian steakhouse?
6: Salt. Yes, ma'am.
1: Where you get that at?
2: She stole it. From there.
6: I do no stealing.
1: Hold on a second. Is it like I can buy it in the store and just say Brazilian steakhouse seasoning?
6: Yes.
3: You can tell Dee Dee don't cook. You can tell she don't cook. You ain't never seen no Brazilian steakhouse seasoning?
1: No.
3: Come on, brother.
1: No.
3: You got to get in that kitchen, big dog.
1: All right. Well, listen, we got cash for you. Here we go. We're going to spin the wheel and good luck.
5: Dee Dee.
7: JJ from the Sip.
8: Trey G.
7: JJ from the Sip.
8: No bonus.
2: Hey, don't worry about it. Kia, you don't even need that bone, baby. You had that steak, man. Do you have something left?
6: I actually don't.
2: Oh,
6: it was a T-bone.
1: Mm. Oh,
3: ain't no wrong with it.
1: Girl, you suck on the bone afterwards?
3: Pause.
6: Yeah, of course. Pause.
1: I know, that's when you heard what she said.
2: Of course, girl.
1: If you put some good seasoning on that bone, you'd be like, oh.
2: Ain't nothing like that old bone.
1: Come on.
2: Ain't nothing like that old bone.
1: Come on.
2: Now, look, if you don't know the answer, please say pass. We got time. We're going to come back to it, all right?
6: Okay.
2: Come on back to that bone.
3: All right, JJ.
2: All right, here we go.
3: All right.
2: Let's get this early morning money. If you could have a superpower, which would you choose?
6: Invisibility.
2: Okay. Mm. What would be a hero? Would you be a hero or a villain?
6: A hero.
2: All right. What did Kanye legally change his name to in 2021?
6: Pass.
2: Okay. What TV show starred the characters Penny, Oscar, Trudy, and Janae?
3: D-Janae.
6: The Proud Family.
2: All right, you know what I'm talking about. What year did the movie Coming to America release?
6: I don't know. 2001?
2: Uh-uh. Name single Prince's last album.
6: Pass.
2: Okay, how many Oscars has Denzel Washington won?
6: Six.
2: Oh, I hadn't done that. Who on the morning show loves scary movies? JJ or Trey G?
6: Trey G.
2: Joe, dude. What movie is this famous line from? I don't care what the cake, Ike. I don't want the cake, Ike.
6: What's love got to do with it?
1: I got to be honest. Yeah. Hold on a second. I think I heard that line before, but I didn't hear it the way JJ said it.
6: No.
1: Yeah.
3: I don't even want the cake. He threw some extra words.
1: Yeah. I thought it was me. I
2: had watched the extended version.
1: Oh. 5 out of 10. You got 5 out of 10. What you missed was this one. What did Kanye legally change his name to in 2021? Yay. Mm-hmm. What TV show? You got the TV show one. I'm sorry. Then you missed this one. What year did the movie Coming to America release? 1988. Singer Prince's last album was Hit and Run Phase 2. Mm-hmm. How many Oscars has Denzel Washington won? He's won 2.
2: Just 2. Mm.
1: Yep, and then you guys didn't get to number 10. So you got 5 out of 10. You're going to get $10 every correct answer. If we add it up, $50, girl!
6: Hey, $50 coming to you.

0: Hot 106.5, the soul of Duval. Jacksonville mornings where it can be 80 degrees before breakfast and raining after lunch. Whatever the weather brings, we've got your mornings covered. It's Dee Dee's Weekend Kickback. All right, so there goes comedian J.J. Williamson and Trey G. Coming up on the show this hour, we're going to sit down with comedian Bill Bellamy.
1: Woo, woo, Big Bill.
0: Yep. You know what? Comedian Bill Bellamy always got great stories.
1: Oh, yeah, for sure. Great energy, too.
0: Yeah.
1: Great energy.
0: Great Hollywood stories. Get ready for that. He's coming up in minutes. You're checking out Dee Dee's Weekend Kickback.
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0: Gotta love the music from the 90s. It was a special kind of vibe back in the day. Thanks for hanging with me. Good morning, family. It's JoJo checking in at Hot 106.5, the soul of Duval. And we are where Dee Dee in the morning is paying your bills weekdays five times a day. So listen, the next chance to try for $1,000 will be Tuesday morning at 8 o'clock because, you know, Monday is the Labor Day holiday. We're taking off for the holiday, but back at the bill paying Tuesday morning at 8 o'clock. We got more on the way inside the 90s at 9. We got the Fugees up next at Hot 106.5. Hot 106.5 presents Historically Hot, an inside look at our stories. Chief Ray Alfred. Ray Alfred became Jacksonville Fire and Rescue Department's, or JFRD's, first African-American fire chief in 1995 when then-Mayor John Delaney recruited him from Washington, D.C. At that time, Alfred was a 30-year veteran firefighter in Washington, including 5 years as chief. Under his capable leadership in Jacksonville, Chief Alfred oversaw plans to build new fire stations and replace aging equipment. Chief Ray Alfred successfully served as the head of JFRD until 2003. Historically Hot, telling our stories from Hot 106.5, the soul of Duval.
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0: 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Hey, family, it's JoJo. I'm excited about tomorrow night, the Royal Court of Jacksonville. It is going down, that masquerade fundraising gala. It's always fun to play dress up, right? 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
1: Duval, the conversation was honest, the connections were powerful, and the commitment to a stronger Jacksonville was on full display at the Police of the People Dinner and Forum.
2: 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It was fun. I love to get out in the public. I love to talk to people when I get the opportunity and just share what, you know, maybe what it's like, you know, as a police officer, understanding some of the challenges that we have in the in our community. It's just been a good time, so I appreciate it. I appreciate you guys inviting me.
3: It was great and needed. It was such a needed conversation.
4: I felt like it was very great. I would love to see these forums continue. I would love to see them grow. And I think it's very effective for the change that we need to see in our community.
1: Special thanks to Sheriff T.K. Waters and the Jacksonville Sheriff's Office, Attorney Stephen G. Daniels, Monique Johnson of the Jacksonville Urban League, and Jessica Lumpkin of Bloomin' Perfectly for helping make this impactful evening possible. Police of the People, one community, one conversation, one soul. 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

Optima, you wanted the Benz, you wanted the Range Rover, and you ain't have a dollar in your pocket. 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We told you credit, none of that matters. 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

0: set for even more classics from the 70s and the 80s. Sean Knight gets set for the professor. 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

0: of y'all having some elementary school flashbacks right about now at Hot 106.5, the soul of Duval, where Dee Dee in the Morning pays your bills weekdays five times a day. And Tuesday morning at 8 o'clock will be your next chance to try to win $1,000. Hey, it's JoJo. Also get set for Dee Dee's Duval Day Party. You can party. The turn up is with Dee Dee in the Morning and DJ Hollywood at the Ritz Theater and Museum. 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
1: Duval, the conversation was honest, the connections were powerful, and the commitment to a stronger Jacksonville was on full display at the Police of the People Dinner and Forum.
2: 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I love to get out in the public. I love to talk to people when I get the opportunity and just share what, you know, maybe what it's like, you know, as a police officer, understanding some of the challenges that we have in our community.

0: time, so I appreciate it. I appreciate you guys inviting me.
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2: 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I would love to see these forums continue. 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
3: 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Waters and the Jacksonville Sheriff's Office, Attorney Stephen G. Daniels, Monique Johnson of the Jacksonville Urban League, and Jessica Lumpkin of Bloomin' Perfectly for helping make this impactful evening possible. 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

0: 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In the meantime, enjoying your Labor Day weekend. And coming up tonight, get set to pull up to the club. 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

Hey y'all, this is Destiny with Fascinating Floor Designs. I want to give a shout out to the North Side. What's up, Duval? And a shout out to the station, 106.5. 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

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Mm-hmm.

0: 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Hey, family, it's JoJo with you on Labor Day weekend. And you know what? Today just happens to be my birthday. So I'm just grateful for another trip around the sun.
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That's what we said. 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

0: Hopefully you're loving this vibe. It's a Labor Day weekend playlist at Hot 106.5, The Soul of Duval, where Dee Dee in the Morning pays your bills weekdays five times a day. 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
1: Duval, the conversation was honest, the connections were powerful, and the commitment to a stronger Jacksonville was on full display at the Police of the People Dinner and Forum.
2: 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I love to talk to people when I get the opportunity and just share what, you know, maybe what it's like, you know, as a police officer, understanding some of the challenges that we have in the in our community. It's just been a good time, so I appreciate it. I appreciate you guys inviting me.
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4: 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I would love to see these forums continue. I would love to see them grow. And I think it's very effective for the change that we need to see in our community.
1: 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Waters and the Jacksonville Sheriff's Office, Attorney Stephen G. Daniels, Monique Johnson of the Jacksonville Urban League, and Jessica Lumpkin of Bloomin' Perfectly for helping make this impactful evening possible. Police of the People, one community, one conversation, one soul. 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

0: Hot 106.5, the soul of Duval, where Dee Dee in the morning pays your bills weekdays five times a day. We'll be back at it again Tuesday morning at 8 o'clock. Right now, it's a Labor Day weekend vibe. This is JoJo. And tomorrow morning, it is a Sunday morning inspiration kind of vibe with your host, Wanda P. Your favorite gospel and inspirational hits tomorrow, 8 a.m. until noon at Hot 106.5.
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0: Hot 106.5, the soul of Duval, where Dee Dee in the morning pays your bills weekdays five times a day. Next chance to try for $1,000 is Tuesday morning at 8 o'clock. Hey, family, it's JoJo. Shout out to Jacksonville's own Lil Duval. And he's got a new movie coming up. It's a horror comedy film called Camp Duval. Ain't nobody dying today. So it's him and a bunch of other comedians for a horror comedy. It actually sounds hilarious. And he's got a six-city interactive premiere tour. But, of course, you know, he's got to launch that right here in his hometown of Jacksonville. That's going to be next Thursday, September 10th, 6:30, Cinemark Tinseltown on the South Side, Southside Boulevard.
1: Duval, the conversation was honest, the connections were powerful, and the commitment to a stronger Jacksonville was on full display at the Police of the People Dinner and Forum.
2: I enjoyed it. It was fun. I love to get out in the public. I love to talk to people when I get the opportunity and just share what, you know, maybe what it's like, you know, as a police officer, understanding some of the challenges that we have in the our community. It's just been a good time, so I appreciate it. I appreciate you guys inviting me.
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4: 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I would love to see these forums continue. I would love to see them grow. And I think it's very effective for the change that we need to see in our community.
1: 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Waters and the Jacksonville Sheriff's Office, Attorney Stephen G. Daniels, Monique Johnson of the Jacksonville Urban League, and Jessica Lumpkin of Bloomin' Perfectly for helping make this impactful evening possible. Police of the People, one community, one conversation, one soul. 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

0: 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Hey, family, this is JoJo. Let's celebrate our September 5th birthdays, and I'm going to add my own name to that birthday list today. Joining me on the September 5th birthday list today, my niece Kim Harrison. Also, Stacy Elevated Wilson. She is an amazing singer. She is going to be singing at our Asthma Warriors Benefit Gala coming up on November 14th. By the way, get your tickets now for the fun November 14th, a Caribbean-themed benefit gala. And you can get tickets and vendor tables and sponsorships at asthmawarriors.org. And then also on the birthday list today, my twin, Milton McCullough. We call ourselves twins because of our birthdays. Also, Douglas Rudnick, Mazzy Jackson-Paldo. And to everybody celebrating this Virgo season, happy birthday. 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

is up on the 6.5, the soul of Duval. 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Kick it all off again. $1,000 could be yours. I'm Tony Moore, more Tony. If you say that thing backwards, man. Duval, what up, though? Welcome to your Labor Day weekend. Fresh off of 904 day. Man, it's been busy around these streets, right? We got to keep things going, all right? I got the Saturday soundtrack for your Labor Day weekend. So much to get into. Got to give you the biggest stories of the weekend today. Y'all already know. And I'm going to tell you how you can get the hookup. Duval, y'all ready? Let's go ahead and get to it. I'm Tony Moore. Let's

1065. The soul of Duval with Didi in the morning paying your bills. Weekdays, five times a day. She'll return on Tuesday at 8 a.m. to put a grand in your hand. I'm Tony Moore. More Tony, if you said anything backwards, man. Happy Labor Day weekend, Duval. And y'all know what day it is. The Gators play today, too. Whoa, whoa. Man, I've been waiting on the season to start. It's about to go down in the swamp. Shouts out to everybody that's heading.

0: up to Gainesville for the big game. Man, these Owls ain't got a chance. Don't even try it. Don't even try it. About to do some serious chomping going on, okay? Like, seriously. Don't even try it. And we need this big old W right here. Let's go ahead and get this season started off on the right foot. So kickoff is at 7:45. So excited for it. Again, in the swamp. It's about to be romping. It's about to be jumping, baby. It's about to be a good one. So I'm trying to like multitask. Get ready for it, okay? All right, listen, back to it in minutes. And I also got to give you the biggest stories of the weekend today. Y'all know the verdict came in for Keefe D this week. Yeah, man. If you missed it, I'll get you caught up. I got the recap for you coming up. A hot 106.5.
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0: I'm Tony Moore, giving you the big stories of the weekend today. And yes, the verdict came in for Keefe D in the murder trial for Tupac Shakur this week.
1: The verdict reads as follows. We, the jury in the above-entitled case, find the defendant, Dwayne Keith Davis, as follows. Count one, murder with use of a deadly weapon. Guilty of first-degree murder with use of a deadly weapon. Dated this 31st date of August 2026.
0: He'll be sentenced on October 13th.

0: 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This is Irma Duval with Didi in the Morning, paying your bills. Weekdays, five times a day. She's got $1,000 for you on Tuesday at 8 a.m. right after your Labor Day holiday. She's going to be back to hooking you up, trying to give you some munions. Tony Mormontoni, if you say that thing backwards, man, another super sad story that I saw this week. It's crazy because just as we were acknowledging the 25th anniversary of Aaliyah's death, it came out that her family is battling in court over her music. So her uncle, who, you know, everybody knew her uncle Barry, who pretty much put her on, he's in court battling his son. His son is suing his father, yep, Barry, for like $1.2 million, saying that this is money that he owed from work he did on some of Aaliyah's music and some other artists that his uncle had a hand in. And but then Barry, Aaliyah's uncle, turned around and blamed his son for Aaliyah's death, saying that basically he was responsible for all of Aaliyah's travel, and that fateful, you know, flight that ended up taking her life, that she wasn't supposed to be on that plane, that he was supposed to book some separate travel arrangements for her, and he didn't do it. And also, he was supposed to be in the Bahamas with her during that video shoot, and he did not make it. You can't blame him for that, though. Come on, man. That's dirty. Like, that's low. That, like, some things you can't come back from. Don't do that. Don't do that. Even if you feel some type of way, don't do that. Because if that is the case, that's going to sit on him for the rest of his life anyway. But you don't know what could have happened. Because even when she was sending the text messages to Dame Dash, and she was saying that she felt, you know, she had a bad feeling about the flight and everything, and getting on the plane. And he said, well, take another flight out later. And she was like, no, she just wanted to get home. So it is written, but definitely, man, her uncle blaming his own son for her death, crazy. I'm Tony Mormontoni. If you say that thing backwards, man, back to it with Erykah Badu, Michael Jackson, Mary J. Blige. And we're going to jump off the 4 o'clock hour, okay? It's hot. 106.5.
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0: It's Rob 106.5, the show of Duval. I'll tell you more. Didi in the morning pays your bills weekdays five times a day. Tuesday, 8 a.m. She'll be back to doing it again. In the meantime, though, giving you the big stories of the weekend today. Tiger Woods, remember back in March when he had that car accident? He was high on those pills?
1: Mr. Woods did exemplify signs of impairment. Mr. Woods was overtaking him at a high rate of speed before he put the back in and rolled his vehicle over on the driver's door.
0: Well, he was in court this week, took a plea deal, license suspended for 5 years.

Studios. Weekdays, 5 times a day. She'll return on Tuesday at 8 a.m. That'll be your next shot to get a grand in your hand, okay? Happy Labor Day weekend. Duval, what up, though? Yeah, it's going to be hot, humid, and stormy all weekend long, okay? So just keep that in mind. Daily showers and thunderstorms. Not a complete washout, but yeah, we're definitely going to have some activity. That won't stop

0: Duval with DD in the morning, paying your bills. 5 times a day, weekdays, Tuesday at 8 a.m. after your Labor Day holiday. She'll be back at it, trying to hook you up. So 8 a.m. will be the first crack at it on Tuesday. Then she'll do it again at 10 a.m. on Tuesday, then noon on Tuesday, then 2 p.m. on Tuesday, and then 5 p.m. on Tuesday, okay? And don't forget about Dee Dee's Duval Day Party is going down with her and DJ Hollywood at the Ritz Theater and Museum. 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And big shout out to our sponsor, Bluebird Kids Health. Absolutely love it, all right? What was I going to say? I had something to... Oh, and happy day after birthday to Beyonce. I've been looking at all the videos. You know she celebrated her birthday yesterday. And also, I believe, the 20th anniversary of B-Day, her album, in London with Jay-Z during his performance. And he saluted her and serenaded her with a classical birthday wish song, all that. And it was fireworks. It was everything. Everything. And she was just a blushing away in the suite. It was super cute. Super cute. But once again, happy post-day birthday to Beyonce and happy 20th anniversary of her album, B-Day. Back to it in minutes. Got Dr. Drake coming up. Sunshine Anderson, Ready for the World. All your faves right here on Hot 106.5. I'm Tony Moore.
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0: learning her, man, and learning her, man. 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

1065. The Solo Duval and Tony Moore. 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It's okay, ladies. 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Stay at it. 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I'm home.

0: so we'll do law. 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Also, make sure you enter for your chance to win a table and a bottle for your next night at Paradise. 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Listen, it's going down. Getting y'all ready for this Gator game. Kickoff is at 7:45. And also, if you are traveling, because, you know, there's a lot going on this weekend. If you're on these streets, just be careful. Pack your patience. One of the busiest travel days for the Labor Day weekend happening right now. And, yeah, you're going to anticipate some bumper-to-bumper delays. But just be patient, okay? We don't want any problems. You'll get there. You'll get there soon enough, all right? All right, listen, back to it in minutes. LMA music on the way. We're going to jump off the 5 o'clock hour. All that good stuff, okay? I'm Tony Moore. It's Hot 106.5.
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Didi in the morning pays your bills five times a day, weekdays. She's back at it on Tuesday at 8 a.m., all right? Hey, listen, Chris Brown is telling a judge that it's going to be kind of hard for him to go to court behind that big altercation across seas. But I think at this point, it's pretty much civilly. So hopefully, just cut the check, Chris. Put it behind you and keep moving, because between that and the lady with the dog bite,

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I just want to know, I was trying to figure out what the heck are you guys going to barbecue today? I mean, everything, you can't eat the burger meat. You can't eat chicken. Everything is bad. They said the kangaroo meat was being swapped out for the oxtail. Come on, man. Even though I think that was just a rumor. It was something about the way they were cutting the bone that made it look like kangaroo, oxtail, whatever. The fruit is bad. The lettuce is bad. The hamburger meat is bad. We don't know where that's coming from. The chicken is bad. Okay? Some of the fruit is bad. I just saw another recall on some berries at Walmart. Come on! What are we supposed to eat today? Whatever. Let me just keep my feelings to myself. I'm gonna do that.

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0: is free. 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

106.5, the soul of Duval. Tony Moore giving you a little bit of blue-eyed soul right there. Now we got to get to this woman. I love it. She says, the secret to love is saying what you really feel. Yes, it is, Olivia Dean. Talk to him, girl. Let's go.

0: Weekdays, 5 times a day. Tuesday at 8 a.m. That's when she'll get back to it. Put a grand in your hand. Trying to hook you up, especially after this Labor Day weekend. Because to travel, they say it's 20% more expensive to celebrate this Labor Day weekend than it was last year. And that is primarily due to the gas prices. I know. Mm-mm. The whole war with Iran that we had no business being in anyway. I know. But that's why y'all got to vote. All right? Y'all got to vote. Okay? Yes. That's a whole nother conversation. Don't get me started. But yeah. Gas prices is primarily what you're paying for this Labor Day weekend, which is causing things to go up 20% higher than what it was last year. So just keep that. It's just a few little nuggets. All right, listen. Coming up, by request, I'm going to give you Alicia Keys. Got to get some Rihanna on, some Toni Braxton. I see when y'all send us these little notes, so I try to slide them in where I can. You know, most people don't do requests. But I try to do it for you all when I can, okay? So I'm going to get that on for you. Shouts out to Tracy on the south side and also Nikolai on the east side tuned in right now. And I see you, but I wouldn't be doing that hamburger meat if I were you. I would let it pass for this Labor Day weekend, okay? For real, just eat some chips. That's no better, but what else can you eat?
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0: Dom on the 6.5, the Solo Duval. I'm Tony Moore, giving you the big stories of the weekend today. 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And she was talking about whether or not she misses Malia and Sasha being home.
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The show of Duval with Didi in the morning, paying your bills. 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Y'all want to hear something crazy? I did not know that Keith Sweat worked on Wall Street in finance and as a brokerage assistant. Man, I need some tips. Give me some inside notes, Keith. Okay? It's hot. 106.5.

0: 6.5. Solo Duval with Dee Dee in the morning, paying your bills 5 times a day, weekdays. Tuesday, 8 a.m. She will be back at it, hooking you up, all right? So make sure you wake up with Dee Dee and the crew so you can get $1,000, okay? Listen, Tony Mormon, Tony, if you say the thing backwards, man, hanging out with you guys on your Labor Day weekend. It's a lot going on this weekend in the city, so just be mindful, though, of the heat, but also the rain. And then shouts out to everybody who's planning on participating in the Labor Day 5K. Also, the Labor Day skate should be fun. I don't know about that hot dog eating contest. We'll leave that alone. We can leave that alone. But the 5K definitely going on Monday morning. So just shouts out to everybody who's participating in that. And also everyone who's still celebrating 904 Day. How can I celebrate after 904 Day? By supporting local businesses, especially the really small ones, okay? Just support all things local over Labor Day weekend. That's it. That's how you can continue to celebrate 904 Day as well. I'm back to it in just minutes. I got Maxwell on the way, little Bruno Mars. We're going to do that. And Usher finally got his wax statue from Madame Tussauds. Does he like it or nah? That's coming up, okay, on Hot 106.5.
1: Duval, the conversation was honest, the connections were powerful, and the commitment to a stronger Jacksonville was on full display at the Police of the People Dinner and Forum.
2: I enjoyed it. It was fun. I love to get out in the public. I love to talk to people when I get the opportunity and just share what, you know, maybe what it's like, you know, as a police officer, understanding some of the challenges that we have in our community. It's just been a good time, so I appreciate it. I appreciate you guys inviting me.
3: It was great and needed. It was such a needed conversation. I felt like it was very great. I would love to see these forums continue. I would love to see them grow. And I think it's very effective for the change that we need to see in our community.
1: Special thanks to Sheriff T.K. Waters and the Jacksonville Sheriff's Office, Attorney Stephen G. Daniels, Monique Johnson of the Jacksonville Urban League, and Jessica Lumpkin of Bloomin' Perfectly for helping make this impactful evening possible. 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

106.5. It's over Duval. I'm Tony Moore. Where Tony, if you said it, they bet was meant. Hey, listen, shouts out to everybody who came out for the Police and the People dinner and forum. It was a huge success. And shouts out to TK Waters, okay, for joining us.

0: is not. 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The soul of Duval. Dee Dee in the morning, Paige Bills. Five times a day, weekdays. Tuesday, 8 a.m., right after your Labor Day holiday. She'll be back at it, trying to put a grand in your hand. Can I shout out Bobby Brown once again? Y'all know I had a conversation with him last week. And I asked him, who is the best dancer in New Edition outside of himself? And he said Ron DeVoe was. And I was like, yeah, he might be right. Y'all remember when Ronnie joined the group? I think their manager was Ronnie's cousin or uncle or something like that. And when he joined the group, it was like, yeah, Ronnie had some moves. And I also loved the comments that he had to make about Leon Thomas and how he was pouring into that young artist right there. You got to love it. So once again, shouts out to Bobby Brown. Man. All right, listen, it's Labor Day weekend. Y'all already know. And we are back at it in just minutes. I got Lloyd on the way, Lil Wayne, Jamie Foxx, Ludacris, Luda. And we're going to jump off the 7 o'clock hour, okay? Getting closer to Club Hot on the Labor Day weekend. It's about to be on.
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6:05, the soul of Duval. I'm Tony Warmer. Tony, if you say that name backwards, jumping off the 7 o'clock hour. Hey, listen, I love the new mural that is up in Five Points. If you haven't seen it, make sure you check it out. It's celebrating the LGBTQ community and its connections. And it sits near where the former Rainbow Crosswalks are on Park Street were. So I love that.

Genesis nights, when the DJ knew exactly what to play. No skips, just hits. Peep this throwback. Hot 106.5, the soul of Duval.

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1: Hey y'all, this is Destiny with Fascinating Floor Designs. I want to give a shout out to the North Side. What's up, Duval? And a shout out to the station, 106.5. Thank you for making it so easy to speak to my community.

0: Yeah, it's Hot 106.5. It's Roland Duval with DD in the Morning, paying your bills five times a day, weekdays, Tuesday, 8 a.m. She'll be back at it. Hey, listen, shouts out to Ursha, baby. Of course, him and Chris Brown in Vegas this weekend. And he got his wax figure. What does he really think about it?
1: It looks more like me than me. You guys got my eyes right. I'm blown away. This is one of the outfits that I wore during my Vegas residency. I hope that my fans who did not get a chance to see that show have a little bit of a glimpse of the magic that was there for my very first Vegas residency.
0: Hey, listen, I love this. It looks just like Usher. It's kind of creepy how much it looks like him. I mean, it looks just like Usher. But did y'all peep where he said my first Las Vegas residency? So what does that mean? Does that mean like a second one could be coming? I mean, I'm listening, Ursha, baby. We are listening, okay? We are listening. We'll see, though. We'll see. Hey, listen, I'm Toni Moore giving you the biggest stories of the weekend today and all your favorite hits. On your Labor Day weekend, King George is on the way. We got some Usher, Summer Walker, 2121, Drew Hill, and more, right? All on the way on Hot 106.5.
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That's where you can go right now to enter for your chance to win tickets to see Jodeci live at the Florida Theater, all right?

0: 1065. Solo Duval with Didi in the morning, paying your bills. Five times a day. Tuesday, 8 a.m. She'll be back at it. Trying to put a grand in your hand. Y'all already know what time it is right now, though. Go Gators. Y'all know I'm alumni. It's happening right now. The game is officially underway. Boo these Owls. Get this work, okay? Once again, shouts out to everybody who drove up to Gainesville for the game. Swamp is about to be rocking right now. So the game is officially underway. First one of the season. Come on, man. Let's get this W, okay? I'll be keeping my eye on them, trying to multitask. I already know. All right, listen. I got Mary J. Blige coming up. We're going to do some Dr. Dre, some Toni Braxton. Going to jump off the 8 o'clock hour, get into our last and final hour together before we get to Club Hot, okay, on your Labor Day weekend. It's about to be, yeah, like that, okay? I'm Toni Morris, Hot 106.5. Go Gators!
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